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1: Tinkan Kutinke, Jagalun Tinkan Kutinke, he will stay down in property. 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

0: economy. It's from the grassroots. All these things we are facing, and the other time I said it, all these things we face because we didn't educate each other when we were, let's say, we start teaching the kiddies how did they do this. Oh, put this here, put this rubber here, put this plastic here, put this, what's it, the paper here. You understand? This recyclable, this not recyclable. You understand me? As they grow, it will change a lot of things. But we just want to enforce everything. When somebody gets more power, do you understand? Excuse my language this morning. But that's the thing. And moreover, to as the other guys you said, no, as we educate we are talking about the cats, we should also talk about the mouse. Ghanaians are one way. You understand? Oh yeah, we should do this. Oh, they're sure. They didn't give a narrative, they didn't give a time. But do your best. Try your best to do it. But some people, as we are even cleaning, they don't mind, they don't care. What we are saying don't do, that's what they are doing. You understand me? And that's why I think some people enforce too much on me trap. Do you understand? So we have to look at all those sides. How are we going to benefit each other? Most of them, you see, even the cleanup car that we did, you see, they'll do cleanup. Even friend to even carry the things they move out of the gutter and all that. If you have to put it in maybe a boboya, or you have to put it in the truck, then you get disposed it off. They've left it by the roadside again. When it rains, that same thing is going to go back into the gutter, choke it again, then we are going to have another issue again. Do you understand? We lack all those things. We don't know anything. We just do anything anyhow, basa. Then we just go about things and say, oh, we are waiting for God to come and help us. Charlie, it's high time we have to sit up and stop doing all those things. Do you understand me? Charlie Bamber, have a nice day. We're on our way.
1: I would definitely have a nice day. Big ups going out to you, to Najat Taufik. I'll do, don't do.

0: I'll do. Good morning. How are you doing?
1: I'm doing well. How are you outside?
0: Alhaji Gaza, did you clean on Friday and Saturday?
1: Yeah.
0: Are you sure?
1: In my territory, St. Thomas, Jordan.
0: Are you sure?
1: I mobilize more people.
0: Hey.
1: The contractor, they do. I tell them a bridge contractor, they do give them.
0: If you do the bridge.
1: They mobilize all the youth for Jordan inside. You have to do the bridge.
0: Oh, you be hard guy.
1: Last I sent some video to you people, but you people be like you people know if you check on you.
0: Oh, forgive us.
1: Anything, I will send you some video offline.
0: All right.
1: The cleaning and things, but only see. I pray to God that the next season will come. We have to do more than that one.
0: Okay, all right.
1: We have to do more than the one we do this Friday, Saturday.
0: All right.
1: The Jordan boys or the Fonusi now we all be one.
0: Okay.
1: We come together in case of anything. The thing with the world we can use is this one will tell us no concern. By the end of the day, the thing concern them. You see, we are the talk the people who are near the gutter side or see. They don't know the way government say government will can't clean them. Which of the people did they see there? If you report they say there, government know they say there.
0: Yeah.
1: If you report they continue worrying, communal labor, that gather one or two, three people, four people, before you see majority will can't join.
0: That's all.
1: Then you report you don't work in it. But if you report the way government, if any time rainfall, if you report go worry. You don't do your business for the location there. They do everything they do. Be that place they prosper. Be that place they succeed everything. So you have to keep the place some ways be to the center. In case of anything, you know, go get no effect there. You understand?
0: I agree with you.
1: So that one, I want to make the Jordan boys or Santo boys or for no say, next time, make nobody think, say, hey, no concern. National cleanup, it be with. If we come together, we'll build Ghana. Because we see say our senior men, so we need the way they make the candy. That one, the Lala 0/10, they will mark it. But they're ready to sign inside.
0: Shalala, Elijah Gaza, you've spoken very well. Thank you so much for calling, okay?
1: Shout out for my people.
0: All right.
1: All the people where they contribute for the bridge,
0: Okay.
1: So far, I got like some 2,000 before the bridge account inside.
0: Wow.
1: I want those people shout out.
0: Wow.

0: so that people next week we will get another 2,000. So every week there we go to work.
1: Solid.
0: Before 1 year, we will get our bridge.
1: You do all. Thank you for calling.
0: To yourself.
1: I appreciate you.
0: Give me that your laugh. That your laugh, you know.
1: Today be serious, dude. You see, I don't even laugh for radio talk today, so I don't fit. But I go do a meter, so I'll make good. This guy messed up. Thank you for calling, okay? Bye. Oh, my goodness. I want to ask you a question this morning. This is what I want to find out from. Let's be honest. What is one problem in your life that you can actually fix this week? A problem in your life that you know of, you realize that, you know what, this one, I go fi handle them this very week. That's my question for you this morning. Think about that for a minute. Give me a call, all right? Give me a call, let's make it happen. All right? That's my question for you today. 49 minutes past the hour. Good morning going out to every single person within listening range. Space between us. 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One problem in your life that you know you can fix this week. Good morning, Mr. Gaddafi. How are you doing today?
2: How are you doing?
1: Wife and family is actually very good.
2: This is the I-Star. One and only I-Star.
1: Hello, I-Star. I hope you're well.
2: I'm doing very well. The cleaning section was very, very good. I congratulate the president that he could come out from the house and went. How could you get the goddess and stuff?
1: Okay, so but you be chief, but you, so you don't do some.
2: No, me, I make my boys. I make the boys go to the Cocoa Beach, the Shona, Shining Beach, and they clean it all to the fishy mommy, or they clean that side all. Because the beach, that's where they bring up, come too much. If you go there too tight, and they take tourists go there, that place needs to come. I make the steam up all doing that.
1: Yeah.
2: But you see, you should bring back Zoo Lion's contract. And you know, Zoo Lion has a park in Teshinungwa
1: Estate,
2: the fertilizer factory. Okay. It has collapsed. It is after who inaugurated it. It was working. When the FPP government came, they have to collapse it down. He did it with this Jespon and some Turkey government. Those times when the baller comes, they take it and pack it.
1: Yeah.
2: Yes, sir.
1: Go ahead.
2: They take it to phone. You know, the phone, the one.
1: Yeah.
2: They take it and go and mesh those things down. And this is a disgrace. And one, two, they say we shouldn't burn rubbish. Hope you understand me.
1: Yeah.
2: And if somebody burns the rubbish and become ashes, it's better than one day when you fall and enter God's eyes and then he's dead. So I don't know who did the way they did for others for these countries that with some of us, they look foolish. I don't know.
1: You want burn rubbish?
2: No, not say I want burn rubbish. If night time somebody burn away the ashes, then the person live by maybe they make Abuboya or Bola can't take and then they make the area dirty. Which one is better?
1: I think we have to leave it to the experts to actually decide, because, you know, the burning also has some.
2: Let's reasonable. Since 1967, you are the first country in West Africa, Africa, South Africa, to get independence. They are not able to use our gumshoes. You understand? David Copperfield is one of the best series in Tanzania. I don't know.
1: It's okay. What's one problem in your life, right, that you think you can fix this week?
2: It's Absa Bank. I have to take Absa Bank.
1: It's okay. Bye-bye.
2: Oh, no, I want to give a shout-out.
1: Let's hear the shout-outs.
2: Titi Akwin, he buried the mother. That was this Saturday. And yesterday there was a Thanksgiving service, and I give it to Absa. He knows life is inevitable. Everybody will feel the pain of death.
1: Life is inevitable. See what you're saying.
2: I'll go to Qatar or Indonesia, then I put a fake body down there.
1: Drop your shout outs and let's go.
2: Yeah. That's why I say shout out to Titi Akwin.
1: All right.
2: And everybody in the what's the name? YFM and you, Bamberry.
1: I appreciate you so much. Okay.
2: Morning. Yeah, always on the. Talking to us and taking advice from us, you also take advice.
1: That's right. I take your advice every day.
2: You know, I've been at home for 6 months now, and I'm in bed now. I'm not coming out from bed. I'll let 12 o'clock.
1: Enjoy yourself.
2: I'm the CEO of Oracle Consultants in UAE, United Arab Emirates.
1: His name is Gaddafi.
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1: Good morning, going out to all of you. 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Take advantage. I'm asking you a question this morning. What is one problem in your life, right, that you think you can fix this week? One problem in your life that you think you can actually fix this week. I'll be glad to actually hear from you. But this quick question, Brownberry. So how does our taxes we pay help in this situation? Because one man argued the fact that he doesn't understand why we should clean up again and we pay tax for that. But why now we have to come clean and all that? We know it's our community and all. But looking and thinking about it, he got a point though. Not sure again. Just let it flow. Well, does he have a point? Absolutely. Does not have a point. Does he want to wait till the tax comes to clean his community? I don't think that's something he should do. Tax is for a lot of things. It's not just for cleaning. You want other things, and you want them to come and clean for you as well. Come on. Your neighborhood, your community, dear. Take care of it.
4: What's up, Barry?
1: Bro, I am well. How are you doing?
4: I'm blessed, man. I'm laughing. I'm gleaming. I'm saying. Shining, man. Monday morning.
1: It's a beautiful Monday morning, my guy. It's a beautiful
4: Monday
1: morning.
4: I'm gonna lie, man. NGL, man.
1: It'll be so.
4: I got a question, man.
1: Yes.
4: Was it a national sanitation day or a national gutter day?
1: Oh. No, it was a national sanitation day because what I did was there was no gutters involved.
4: Because it'd be like, for my area here, everything that was done here was about gutters.
1: Yeah, come to think about it, I think all the videos I saw had to do with gutters.
4: the road make dirty pass, but the gutter make inside make clean.
1: The road dirty, but the gutter make clean because we clean them.
4: We clean the gutter, but the road, yeah. If I see the sun and the printing back for Ashman, in front of the municipal assembly.
1: Yeah.
4: Oh my God, it's so beautiful.
1: You see, George, let me tell you something. Sometimes I get angry when we are doing awareness because the amount of money that goes into awareness is intense,
4: it's not small.
1: Right?
4: It's not small
1: money. But
4: if you check, if you, you know, the question that somebody was asking before I called in,
1: yeah,
4: that I actually paying tax. Isn't I supposed to do all this?
1: Yeah.
4: You go, when you go and buy prepaid, mm-hmm, cities, they will take 11 cities from me that you go and do street light. You already have street light.
1: Me, my area.
4: The person who was texting, you know.
1: Yeah.
4: When you buy prepaid, they will deduct tax for street light.
1: Street light, but street light no day.
4: That's street light no day.
1: Sweet. Street it's light no day, but you dey pay. Oh man, Charlie, George, let's get to my question. There was one problem in your life that you think you can fix in this week.
4: Hey, Barry, the problem there, the money go solve, man. I don't get that money no day.
1: So we just go chill with that. We go buy.
4: We go chill with that.
1: We go enjoy on ourselves with that. That's all.
4: Yeah, man. Yeah, man.
1: That's
4: yeah,
1: all.
4: Man.
1: That's
4: and
1: all.
4: Then a quick one before I go.
1: All right.
4: You know, in as much as we are all Ghanaians and we try to make Ghana better for all of us, sometimes the discrimination that comes along in exercising our duties is too much. Yes, on Saturday and Sunday, I saw the number of like people on their motorbikes going from one place to one place, and you'll be riding your motorbike and somebody will stop you, take the key from your motor. Come and give so good, go and dig gutter. I mean, come on. The person is dressed up looking nice. And then to some extent, some people are being beat because they're driving motor and they like, yeah,
1: that's
4: people
1: that
4: they can work, but motor can't work. The discrimination
1: there
4: is plenty.
1: That so, is it, like, see the education. Me, I talk. I'm already. I said it when I started. I said, at the core of it, and I'm not using this word. Okay, the right word is we're not very enlightened people. We're not very enlightened.
4: No, we are
1: people.
4: Not.
1: We are not,
4: yes,
1: enlightened,
4: exactly,
1: people at all.
4: Exactly. And then, unfortunately for us, the people with the power are also not very much enlightened.
1: It'd be worse.
4: So
1: it's
4: a worry because. My wife was even asking me that, like, they make you mind beating somebody to go and clean, you know? Is it right? And I told her, when you read the Constitution, it says that even when somebody has committed murder, you can't even beat the person. Or you cannot even, naked the person. Because the Constitution says that you cannot, you know, discriminate somebody, even though the person has committed a crime. But yeah, Unfortunately, in our dispensation, you do a lot of things at the, you know, ignorance.
1: Yeah.
4: It's a challenge. Best Monday.
1: Charlie, good morning to you. Enjoy your day, okay? 8 on the dog. Good morning going out to you. How are you doing today? You know, going green is not just about saving the planet. 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

0: Brown, how do you feel? How you go feel if you finish doing a particular work and you come back to me the same work again? I won't feel good at all. At all. Minigos, the problem I can fix is buying. The problem I can fix is buying for this week before they increase it. Charlie, this one, it's not just for you. Just told a lot of people what to do. We all buy for me that. That's coming up from Mini Ghost. SM Boss had a song called Ghana Be Village and people misunderstood him for what? But now you do, Brown. Big Brown. Alkala here in C25. Charlie, me, me, if I hold my mouth, that boy, I don't like talk a lot of things. If you be young boy, listen to wife. If you be young boy, listen. This is your boy, TV3 Insider Fienya. Charlie, big up going out to you. Say if you be young boy, listen to YFM. We're gonna get into Loud and Live shortly. Absolutely.
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0: What has Gaddafi? They say too much information. Gaddafi. They say we should pay him. Nah, man. Look, listen, my people, we're not paying him any money. Good morning to you once again.
3: Let's also discuss this, Barry. A reform, constitutional reform, or bylaw reform, whatever it is. That if you are an institution and you have a main drainage in front of your office or in front of your building, you are responsible for the cleaning of that particular drainage. So at any given point in time, when maybe authorities come around and then that particular gutter or something is blocked or it has rubbish inside, then you can be fined. You understand? I know it's common sense that you do that, but unfortunately, in this country that we have people even building structures or putting containers on gutters, putting concrete inside gutters and all those things, so that when it rains, it won't flood on. Like, we Ghanaians, like, we expect to be taught everything that we have to do. So whilst we are discussing this, we also have to, you know, have this also as a point that we need to look at as well.
0: The number of times I've had conversations with people who have told me that Ghana, where we reach, we need some hard military rule for some 4 years or 8 years just to straighten us small. The number of people I've heard who said that, Charlie, we're going to need some small dictators, some small one, just to straighten a few things. Yeah. Anyways, we're going to Loud and Live shortly. Don't touch it. This is the big why.
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0: That's Princess Goon Day Tour with Amareya right here on Y107.9 from 28 past 9. It's a Monday morning. Let me know where you're locking in from 0202222073. 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
10: Charlie, I stress.
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12: 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Bet responsibly, not for persons below the age of 18. Gaming can be addictive.
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Good morning to Osman Ayariga, CEO of the National Youth Authority. Good morning, my boss. How you doing? A shout out going out to a man like Glenn, also at NYA.

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1: Beast. 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

0: I'm okay, I'm all right. Righty on Y107.9 from 59 past 10. We're about to branch into the third hour of the Mid-Morning Radio Show. 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Keep it locked, guys. The small music coming up right after the BBC Minute.
1: BBC News with Emily Thomas. Iran says it's attacked U.S. military bases in Jordan, Bahrain and Kuwait, as well as radar systems in Oman, as it seeks to assert its control over the Strait of Hormuz. This follows extensive American strikes on Iran. A new vaccine to tackle Ebola will now be tested on people after Britain's regulator gave permissions for trials to take place. It will be the first out of 4 vaccines under development to enter clinical trials. Health authorities in Kinshasa say the Ebola outbreak has spread to 2 new Congolese provinces, including the populous northeastern city of Kisangani, with 4 cases of the virus confirmed there. Thai police are investigating possible negligence after at least 27 people died when a fire tore through a Bangkok bar. Dozens were injured, several critically. They're checking to see if tables may have been blocking exits. Based on survivor accounts, officials said the fire may have started at the front stage section of the pub and spread rapidly. Russia's security service says it's foiled 2 large-scale Ukrainian drone attacks on remote military air bases, one in the Urals and the other in the Far East, by the Chinese border. The FSB says Ukrainian intelligence used balloons and drones to deliver containers full of sophisticated strike drones, along with mobile ground control stations, into Russia. Japan says it recognises the need for better counterintelligence after the New York Times reported that Russia was using it as a key base for its spies because of weak counter-espionage laws. A spokesman said greater rigour was needed to stop foreign intelligence activities. And the actor, producer and director Sam Neill, famed for his leading role in Jurassic Park, has died at the age of 78. BBC News.
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0: All right, so welcome to the third and final hour of the Mid-Morning Radio Show. They say when life throws you lemons, make lemonade, right? So we say when life throws you chocolate, make sweet, lasting, romantic moments with munchies, chocolate chip cookies. I mean, this cookie, it's different, you know? Do you know that nothing sends the right signals to that special person than chocolatey sweetness of munchies, chocolate chip cookies? And amazingly, you can find them in any store or shop near you. So why don't you start those moments that matter with Munchies chocolate chip cookies and experience the unmistakable crunch of chocolatey joy. Munchies chocolate chip cookies from the makers of Munchies biscuit. Munch with happiness. And Betway's 10th year anniversary celebration is on for this epic month of football. They've decided it is your 10. Okay, not 10. 10. Do you remember backing Black Stars to beat Niger to make it to Qatar? And of course, winning? 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Interactive plug today. What are you looking forward to this week? What are in your plans? Let me know. Share with me if it is a prayer I need to share with you, or if it's a prayer I need to say for you to get to where you need to get to, I will. If it's an advice, I definitely advise you. I have a few tips on building your finances. In fact, I'll talk about it in a bit. If you want to watch this year's World Cup, you might as well do it at the right place, okay? Head to Achimota Mall, Accra Mall, West Coast Mall, Junction Mall, Atlantic Mall, or Marina Mall for the Mall's Stadium. 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Every match comes on a giant screen. Soak up the stadium atmosphere and don't miss the live esports tournament on the side from the 6th to the 14th of July, where Ghana's best gamers will compete for a 10,000 Ghana City Cash prize, okay? Look sharp and be a part of this. The mall is a stadium. See you at the nearest mall, after the ones I mentioned, okay? Shouts going out to Reggie Reg, who's yawning because he doesn't sleep. And shouts going out to the Matrix Gym, guys. A wonderful morning going out to my designer, native Accra Fashion, Kofi Avinu. If you see me in the African prints, the very nice ones with the native design on it, it's Kofi Avinu's work, okay? Great guy. 5 after 11, we're in the space for jam spots. My man DJ Gang just ready to roll with us. Let's start off this jam session with music from Alo G. Says nobody knows tomorrow. Pick up going out to my man Alo G and to Sniper. Yeah.

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1: ye wase yensu wo Ghana ha bebia ubetumi akọ latexfoamghana.com ye sign e wo social media so men top mattress enye to latex foam else you did do yourself latex foam your partner for life

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I am Julie Baeli. Now we're bringing you the latest in the world of sports. You can stay with me in the next few minutes. So let's settle down for the details of today's Y Sports Update, proudly sponsored by Bethano and Kivo. Let's begin on the local front and begin with some stories related to the Black Maidens, because they have managed to do Ghana proud after securing qualification to the FIFA U17 Women's World Cup after defeating Senegal 7-6 on penalties in a thrilling final qualifying match at Accra Sports Stadium. The second leg ended 1-1, leaving the tie at 2-2 on aggregate after the first leg in Dakar also finished 1-1. So what this means is the Black Maidens have secured qualification to the FIFA U17 Women's World Cup in Morocco, scheduled to take place later in October. Right after securing qualification, they've been drawn in Group C with the likes of Brazil, Canada, and Norway. A tough group there for the Black Maidens. But most importantly, what many Ghanaians are excited about is the fact that they secured qualification to the U17 Women's World Cup. So away from some related news of the Black Maidens, that's something on Senegal as well, because the Senegalese Football Federation has dismissed head coach Pape Thiaw following the national team exit from the 2026 FIFA World Cup. Senegal's campaign ended in the round of 32 after a dramatic 3-2 defeat to Belgium. The Teranga Lions threw away a 2-goal lead, conceding 3 goals to crash out of the tournament. In a statement released on Saturday, the federation said its executive committee has begun the process of terminating the contract of Thiaw and his entire technical staff. As we all know, Papa Thiaw took charge of the Senegalese team in December 2023, initially as an interim coach before being appointed permanently. During his tenure, he led Senegal to victory at the 2025 African Cup of Nations. However, the AFCON title was later overturned by CAF's appeal board, with the case now awaiting a final decision from the Court of Arbitration for Sports. So from a coach who is said to be fired, let's do something related to a coach who is said to remain in post, and that is the one of head coach of the Black Stars, Carlos Queiroz. You know, in subsequent news, in a Facebook post, he seemed to be saying farewell to Ghanaians, but he has come out to debunk such claims, saying he was just trying to say thank Ghanaians for the opportunity to coach us at the World Cup. So according to reports, he is set to remain in his position beyond the short-term contract he was offered to lead the Black Stars at the World Cup. And the Portuguese coach is already in talks with the Ghana Football Association to finalize a new deal as soon as possible. And so far, you know, Carlos Queiroz has managed 5 games with the Black Stars, recording just 1 win, 2 draws, and 2 defeats as well. And most importantly, he led the Black Stars to the round of 32 at the ongoing 2026 World Cup. So let's do some transfer news. And Black Stars defender Gideon Mensah has completed a move to German club FC Cologne after impressing at the 2026 FIFA World Cup. The 27-year-old left back joins the Bundesliga side as a free agent following the expiration of his contract at French side AJ Auxerre. You know, FC Cologne confirmed the signing on their Facebook page, with Mensah putting pen to paper on a 2-year contract that runs until 2028 with an option to extend. The club says that his outstanding performances for Ghana at the World Cup convinced them to strengthen their defense with his signing. So away from some transfer-related stories, let's do some FIFA-related stories, because for the first time in the FIFA World Cup history, the four teams in the four top teams in the FIFA World Rankings have all reached the semi-finals. Talk of Spain, Argentina, France, and England. You know, these four teams or four countries managed to book their spots in the semi-final clash, and which is historic for the World Cup itself. And still on some FIFA-related stories, FIFA President Gianni Infantino has been speaking, and according to him, the football governing body is considering expanding the men's FIFA World Cup to 64 teams after the 2026
tournament. You know, speaking to Swiss broadcaster Blue Sport, Infantino said the World Cup should be for the whole world and they should try and give more countries the opportunity to qualify for the tournament. He said that the new 48-team format at the ongoing 2026 World Cup has been a success, pointing out to the strong performances from African teams as evidence that the expansion of the tournament creates more opportunities for emerging football nations. Now, finally, let's wrap this up with some rather sad news because over the weekend, I would not want to see just South African football were struck with some tragedy, but also the entire football community because, you know, Bafana midfielder Jayden Adams was pronounced dead at the age of 25. You know, Adams, who represented South Africa at the World Cup, died on Saturday with the cause of his death yet to be disclosed. The midfielder featured in all three of South Africa's group stage matches during the tournament and was part of the squad that reached the round of 32.

So that'll be all for today's Why Sports Updates, probably sponsored by Bethano and Kivo. I am Julie Vaeli. And the Mid-Morning Radio Show with Rev Erskine and DJ Gunch continues shortly.

0: EL, and shout's going out to my like Juliva with a sports update on Y107.9. From shout's going out to Kivo and Betano. Guys, did you know not all mattresses are safe for your health? 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Special shouts going out to Kofi Avenue, aka The Roadman. My man DJ Ganj has a couple shouts as well. 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Shouts going out to Gilbert at Accra Fashion. 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
0: All right. So we're going to be flying very soon, I guess. Ghana Airport Authority, shouts going out to you. 48 past 11, quick cash. Right after that, we'll play some more music, okay?

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Don't forget, at 12, we bring you the world in 2 minutes. Then after that, my man AJ the Hottest will come through with shouts on why, taking all your shouts, requests, and dedication. But my name is Reverend Eskin. Thank you so much for staying with us on the mid-morning. I did this with DJ Ganj and Reggie Reg. This is music from Kwesi Slay. Title of this one is Waste Man.

0: You will laugh. 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
6: BBC News with Emily Thomas. Iran says it's attacked US military bases in Jordan, Bahrain and Kuwait, as well as radar systems in Oman, as it seeks to assert its control over the Strait of Hormuz. This follows extensive American strikes on Iran. British regulators have approved human trials of a new vaccine to tackle the Ebola outbreak. The Serum Institute of India has already manufactured more than 600 million doses for potential future use. Health authorities in Kinshasa say the Ebola outbreak has spread to two new Congolese provinces, including the populous northeastern city of Kisangani. A court in Germany has convicted an Iraqi couple of enslaving two Yazidi girls in Iraq. They were found guilty of war crimes, genocide and crimes against humanity, as well as membership of the Islamic State group. Russia's security service says it's foiled two large-scale Ukrainian drone attacks on remote military air bases, one in the Urals and the other in the Far East, by the Chinese border. The EU and Britain have targeted Russia with coordinated sanctions over a sustained campaign of cyber attacks, which they said were backed by the intelligence services. Among those blacklisted is the Turla hacking group, suspected of targeting governments, critical infrastructure and strategic industries. Hungary's parliament will vote today on changing the constitution, including removing the president and limiting the terms of MPs and judges. The new administration of Péter Modrő is flexing its landslide victory to unravel the policies and institutions of the former nationalist government of Viktor Orbán. A Sudanese court has sentenced the RSF paramilitary leader General Himeti and 15 other senior commanders to death after convicting them in absentia of committing atrocities. BBC News.
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0: 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That's where we are. 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
2: Oh, yeah!
0: And it's a Monday, happens to be the 13th of July, 2026. Monday, we always call it. We call it the corporate shout. That is where you get to send in your voice notes and give shouts to your colleagues or someone that you know who is grinding out there in the capital. So the number 0202222073. Once again, it's 0202222073. Add your name to the voice note, the person's name, their place of work, and of course, the song you want me to play for them. All right? We are live. And we're doing this all the way till we touch base at 3 p.m. My name is AJ. Once again, call me AJ the Hottest. And I'm back to keep the capital alive, as always. And remember, in the first hour, we do have your laughter of the week. And it comes to you every Monday, repeated on Wednesday and on Friday. Keep it locked right here. First play of the laugh of the week comes through in the first hour.
3: I'm hating myself for feeling. I'm done crying myself away.
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And that is Victoria Monette with a song title Like That, bringing us into 24 minutes past the hour right here on The Big Wire, still in the first hour of the show. And like I said, I do have your laptop of the week coming up in this first hour, the first play. And most definitely in the second hour, we get into your corporate shout. So send them through on the number 02022-22073. Once again, the 02022-22073. Add your name to it, the person's name, their place of work, and the song you want me to play for them, all right? Now, the road to the FIFA World Cup final is heating up, and YFM is officially your home for the special live BBC World Cup commentary of the remaining knockout matches. Now, we'll bring you the live commentary of the semi-finals on Tuesday, 14th, and Wednesday, the 15th of July, both at 7 p.m. before the FIFA World Cup finals, which is on Sunday, the 19th of July, at 7 p.m. So don't miss the special BBC World Cup commentary on YFM right here. And of course, you will hear every goal, every score, and every unforgettable moment from the FIFA World Cup, brought to you by our partners, the BBC. Now, CompuGhana Go Rush season is right here with us, and the World Cup fever is still on, and everyone is getting excited as we approach the finals. But CompuGhana says the match shouldn't just be on the pitch. You can bring the whole stadium experience home. 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Let's go in for a commercial break. When we come back, more music. All right? Right here, Shouts on Wide.

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0: Rehab alongside Justin Timberlake, bringing us into 43 minutes. So lock down to the big Y, Shouts on Y. On a Monday, we call it Shouts, Corporate Shouts. 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Make sure you add your name to it, their names, and the song you want me to play for them, all right? Most definitely their place of work, very, very important. It's all about celebrating our workers out there in the capital and beyond. So send it through to the number 02022-22073. Once again, it's 02022-22073. I'll be playing all your voice notes in the second hour of the show. So we touch base at 3 p.m. So send them through, and the rules are simple. You are giving shouts to your colleagues in the office, if not in the office, wherever they at, wherever they work at, if they own a shop, a barbering salon, wherever it is, just make sure you send it through. Add your name to it, the person's name, their place of work, and the song you want me to play for them. That's how we do it right here, Corporate Shouts, every Monday. But most definitely, about to get into Laughter of the Week. And Laugh of the Week comes to you every Monday, repeated on Wednesday and on Friday. So, just to put some smile into your life, some laughter into your daily life, let's get into it. Laughter of the Week.
1: Laughter of the Week.
2: No means no, that's another one. No means no. It's like, no, it doesn't. All right? Look, no means no. No, that means no, all right? But no, stop it, what are you doing? Oh my God, you're being so bad, stop it, no. Yeah, that's not a no. That means I wanna do it, but I'm afraid you're gonna judge me, so I'm just gonna make it look like it was your idea so you don't figure out that I've already performed this act with 40 other people, right? But then you go to court and you get a bad read and there's some guy reading it. Your Honor, she said no. Stop it. What are you doing? You're being so bad. Yeah, and you just sit there like, she didn't say it like that. She didn't say it like that.
1: Laughter of the Week.
2: No means no, that's another one. No means no. It's like, no, it doesn't. All right? Look, no means no. No, that means no, all right? But no, stop it, what are you doing? Oh my God, you're being so bad, stop it, no. Yeah, that's not a no. That means I wanna do it, but I'm afraid you're gonna judge me, so I'm just gonna make it look like it was your idea so you don't figure out that I've already performed this act with 40 other people, right? Then you go to court and you get a bad read and there's some guy reading it. Your Honor, she said no. Stop it. What are you doing? You're being so bad. Yeah, and you just sit there like, she didn't say it like that. She didn't say it like that.
1: Shouts on Y. With AJ the Hottest.
3: Oh, yeah.

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1: Oh, yeah!
2: You are now rocking. No. AJ.
3: 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AJ.
4: And that is a beautiful song from her. She calls it Damage. Shouts going out to Cozy of the Wild Lounge, her favorite, definitely. Shouts going out to you, Cozy, wherever we are in the capital. All right, folks, we have less than 4 minutes to get into the second hour of the show. That is where I'll be getting into all your voice notes. So send them through if you haven't to the number 0202222073. Once again, it's 0202222073. We call it Corporate Shouts. For those who don't know about it, it's your first time. It's all about giving shouts and request a song for your colleagues at the office. You can secretly do that, or, you know, just give shouts to anyone out there that you know. It could be your barber, it could be, you know, anyone that you know working, grinding at this time and throughout the whole week. All you need to do is just send in your name, the person's name, their place of work, very, very important, and the song you want me to play for them. Send it through to the number 0202222073. In the second hour, we're getting into all of that. 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Now, they say when life throws you lemon, you make lemonade. 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And that's with Munchies chocolate chip cookies. I mean, this cookie right here just hit different, man. Now, do you know that nothing sends the right signal to that special person than the chocolatey sweetness of Munchies chocolate chip cookies? 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So why don't you start the moments that matter with Munchies chocolate chip cookies and experience the unmistakable crunch of chocolatey joy. Munchies chocolate chip cookies from the makers of Munchies biscuits. Okay, so that's about it. Let's go in for a commercial break, and then we'll come back. Got more music. Remember, keep sending in your corporate shouts. 0202222073.
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0: Maybe we are plenty of Yara Brabuma, Bribis, and my warm wall class, and Omoa Muni did. 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

0: All right, so that's a beautiful song from Fantasia. She calls that one Baby Mama, bringing us into the second hour of the show. 6 minutes right here. Remember, we're playing all your voice notes. Send them through if you have into the number 0202-22073. Once again, it's 0202-22073. Of course, if you don't know about it, recent flood have many families without homes and food, clean waters, clothing, and a whole lot of basic, you know, needs. Now, YFM is doing something, we call it the YCare Flood Relief. It's all about, you know, helping out those victims of the floods. And I must say, I'm privileged and honored to have a gentleman here in the studio with me. He has come through to donate to the YCare Flood Relief, which is ongoing right now. You can also do the same. He goes by the name Mr. Gilbert, if I'm right. Mr. Gilbert, how you doing?
1: I'm doing well, thanks. How are you doing?
0: Great to have you.
1: Nice to be here.
0: First, let me just say thank you, and it's an honor, you know, with that heart that you have, you know, to take that initiative and that step to come through and help those in need. But first, let me just ask you this. How did you felt when you heard about the floods and the things, you know, people are going through?
1: Yeah, it was heart-wrenching, man.
0: Right.
1: Yeah, not to give too many details. It's like we came to town, literally arrived at same.
0: Oh, okay.
1: The night before, something like that. And woke up to, you know, all
0: the news that was going on, the
1: videos on TV, yeah, and stuff like that. It was pretty heart-wrenching.
0: Right.
1: Wow. So my wife and I, you know, just put our resources together and decided to just show some love to the needy.
0: Definitely. And how did you hear of the YCare though?
1: I listened to YFM.
0: Oh man. My, nice.
1: I listen to
0: definitely,
1: YFM, you know,
0: definitely.
1: When I'm in town, I just groove to that. Yeah.
0: It's an honor to talk to you today, and it's a blessing to have you in our midst and to show love to the victims.
1: Absolutely.
0: It's been an issue that has been there for a while, and YFM decided to make sure, you know, we actually relieve, you know, the victims and help them go through these tough times.
1: Absolutely.
0: And for you to come through. So before we just wrap this up, because very impromptu, you know, interviews, mm-hmm, what is your words to the victims and also to, let's say, the government as well?
1: Right. I'll say to the victims, I'll say keep hope alive. You know,
0: right.
1: Where there's life, there's hope, right?
0: Always.
1: You know, we share in your pain. I'm hoping that the government will do a little bit more to,
0: yeah,
1: help, you know, alleviate this problem.
0: Definitely.
1: I don't think any of us have seen this level of flooding, you know.
0: Yeah. It's huge.
1: Yeah, so
0: very, very huge.
1: So they have to do everything they have to do to really relieve the ordinary Ghanaian. I mean, that's the sad part, like,
0: yeah,
1: the ordinary Ghanaian suffering.
0: Right.
1: So you guys do an amazing job. This is
0: appreciate
1: a worthy cause. I would highly encourage every listener out there, please, you know, every little counts. You know, let's help our brothers and sisters out there.
0: Of course, let's do that. Mr. Gilbert, thank you very, very much for coming through.
1: Pleasure.
0: And we hope that, you know, with your kind words, would inspire and give hope to the victims out there.
1: Absolutely.
0: Okay.
1: Pleasure to have you in here, man.
0: Always, always. All right, folks. So it's all about the YCare. You can also do the same. Show some support and love, you know, to our fellow victims out there in the capital and beyond. It's been sad, you know. Myself, when I woke up to the news, I was very saddened by some of the situation that went on. So if you have any donation, it could be in kind. It doesn't matter. In kind, in cash, whatever it is, whatever you can afford. If you want to support, show love, come through right here at the YFM and donate whatever you have. So Mr. Gilbert, once again, thank you for coming through.
1: Thank you.
0: God bless you and your family.
1: Thank you, sir. God bless you too.
0: Definitely.
1: All right,
0: folks. So that's how we get into your corporate shout. So send them through. We're about to get into it. If you haven't sent yours yet, send it to the number 0202-22073. Once again, it's 0202-22073.

0: 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Time check, it's exactly 4 o'clock, which means it's time to go around the world, get some news with the BBC. We'll be back after this.
1: BBC News with Moira Alderson. British regulators have approved human trials of a new vaccine to tackle the Congolese Ebola outbreak. This comes as health officials in Kinshasa said the outbreak had spread to two new provinces, including the populous northeastern city of Kisangani. Iranian state television says Iran has fired warning shots at two ships attempting to traverse the Strait of Hormuz. Earlier, its forces carried out a barrage of attacks against US military assets in the region following overnight American strikes on Iran. The internationally recognised Yemeni government says its forces targeted the runway at Sana'a Airport in order to prevent an Iranian plane from landing. A court in Germany has convicted an Iraqi couple of enslaving two Yazidi girls in Iraq. They were found guilty of war crimes, genocide and crimes against humanity, as well as membership of the Islamic State group. Police in England say the killing of the former government minister Anne Widdecombe is now being investigated by counter-terrorism officers. A 28-year-old man held on suspicion of murder has been rearrested on suspicion of commissioning or preparing acts of terrorism. The EU and Britain have targeted Russia with coordinated sanctions over a sustained campaign of cyber attacks, which they said were backed by the intelligence services. An anti-war Russian politician who tried to run against Vladimir Putin in the last election says he's been detained by police just days after being designated a foreign agent. Boris Nadezhdin's lawyer said he was charged with displaying an extremist symbol. A delivery bike rider and a market trader are among the nominees for one of China's most prestigious literary awards, the Lu Xuan Prize. Huang Jiabing, who delivers food on an e-bike in Kunshan, was nominated for poems he composes between orders. BBC News.
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0: And that's Biggest Nathaniel by Lasmid. Just heard spanking new music. 7 minutes after four, ladies and gentlemen, is still the drive of your life, and we're about to go on a music run. Yes, it's time for Jam Town with the baddest DJ Kest. So stay with us, don't you touch that dial. It's Y107.9.
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0: Yeah, what's up?
1: Yeah, I know. It's hard to keep up, but we ain't slowing down.

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See you at the bar, you was hardly talking. That's when I knew that your heart was scarring. Friends to lovers need a part of starring. Like, wait, let me ask your pardon. This ain't Gucci, this is

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1: Yeah, I know. It's hard to keep up, but we ain't slowing down.

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0: What's up?
1: Yeah, I know. It's hard to keep up, but we ain't slowing down.

is a classic coming in from Tevin Campbell. I'm ready. Hope you are ready. Share that love with me, because I'm sharing, baby. I'm sharing with you. Hope y'all enjoying yourselves. This is our second run right here. Magic Monday on the Y Lounge. How y'all doing? How y'all feeling? Hope you're enjoying it. Messages coming in from 60. Oh my goodness, 60 is on an emoji run. Says Chale, cozy, don't do that. Monica, you enjoy the Monica song. You enjoyed Angel of Mine. Angel of Mine is one of my favorite songs of all time. They're saying, nice playlist. I like the glass of wine and the stars you have there. That is actually the vibe. It's Magic Monday. So 60, thank you so much for the emojis. I love it. I love it. It makes us know we're playing well. Anyway, so answering Ask Accra. So today for Ask Accra, we're asking you if you could overhear a conversation about you. Would you want to overhear a conversation from your friends? Or you would like to overhear a conversation about you from your enemies? Would you want to hear what your friends say about you behind your back? Do you want to hear what your enemies say about you behind your back? Let me know your answers on 020-22-22-073. That's 020-222-073. This message from 60 says, I would love to listen to my friends because it will be a waste of my time and energy listening to my enemies. That is fact, 60. I agree. His Majesty, how you doing? Glad to know you're tuned in. Say salute, screen like cozy. My cozying up in the Y Lounge Gardens right now with the disciples like Nene Majete, Katamanso, Selassie, Kumi, Ifiasa, Kelvin, Ben, and Buga. Salutes YFM, salutes Tema. This is Tema, the Y Lounge Gardens. This message coming in says, blessed Mommy K, you said it all. And I might be wrong though, but I'm thinking everything has its reasons and its purpose. Like enemies, sometimes your enemy might tell you all the bad sides of your life in a minute that you didn't even know you was doing, which you might want to work on than a so-called best friend in 20 years, because maybe they don't want to lose you, you know, his or his, small, it gets go freeze or something else. I hope you understand. You feel me? This is coming in from AB. I hope I got that right. Okay, so you were saying sometimes it'll be cool to listen to your enemies because they'll show you all your bad sides. I think a really good friend, really good friends do that. They don't hide things from you. They're real with you, you know? You know, this message coming in says, hello, good evening, madam. This is Charles Crosby, Atipo, aka Gaddafi from Teshin Nungwa Estates. You want to say shout outs to the West Africa cleaners, next to godliness. Cleanliness is next to godliness, you say. God richly bless YFM. Keep your messages coming on 020-2222.

that good vibe. And AC says, I will choose to overhear what my friends are saying about me. Friends tell you who you really are when you're not in the room. That's where you hear the truth, the love, and the stuff you're doing right. Enemies will just tell you what they think of you. It's usually loud, but not always true. It might hurt more than it helps. Hearing my friends means I get to know what's real, what makes people proud of me, and maybe what I can do better without the filter of hate. That is facts, girl. That is facts. You say good evening, Cozy Dread, Dobby and Kojo.

0: Meanwhile, Dre W is saying he wants to hear what his friends are saying about him behind his back because he wants to know what they actually think about him behind his back. That's what matters because these are the people you keep around you all the time, right? So you got to know what they're saying behind your back, right? Your enemies, they're not around you, so yeah. I hear you, Dreads. What? Not to hear the compliments.
1: Not to hear the compliments. You know, like, I feel like sometimes your friends, you can't really tell if they are real ones or not. So I'd love to hear. Not because I want to, like, I want to hear what they'll say, aside the truth.
0: The truth, yeah.
1: Or, like, the compliments and all the nice stuff.
0: Yeah.
1: I want to hear if they actually feel some type of way about me.
0: Yeah. Whether you're doing your friendship well. Whether you're treating them good and things. Yeah. You want to hear the real ones.
1: Yeah, I want to know if they actually, like, what the good thing that they say, they actually mean it. Not because I want to hear all the nice stuff. I want to see if, okay, they are not fanfulers.
0: Okay. Don't worry, I'm not a fanfula, why? Anyway, guys, thank you so much for the messages. Keep them coming. 020-2222-073. The question again is, if you could overhear a conversation about you behind your back, would you want to hear from your friends or would you want to hear what your enemies say about you behind your back? It's 020-2222-073, all right? Now, coming up, we're jumping straight into our Beauty and Brain segment. And this is brought to you by Duffy's Health and Beauty. And today's tip is going with the new moon that is approaching tomorrow. Yep, and the new moon is approaching tomorrow. I'll give you more deets on that in the next couple of hours. But this is a time for you to slow down. All right, that's a tip today for our Duffy's Health and Beauty. There is strength in slowing down. Now, rest isn't giving up, and taking a break isn't falling behind. Sometimes the best way to move forward is to pause, is to recharge, and return with a clearer mind and renewed energy. A healthy balance is the foundation of lasting success, all right? So don't be afraid to slow down. Give yourself energy, some time to gather energy, all right? And that's a great tip brought to you by Duffy's Health and Beauty. 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Find them on socials at Duffy's Organics, yeah? Alrighty, guys. We've hit the second hour of the show. And on the other side of this hour is some more dope music coming up with Dre W. It's also where we have our Culture Junkie report. A lot's been happening in the news. Like Jay-Z back on stage, like Riri back on stage. And also we'll have our game of Mission Impossible, play those games, win those crowns. All this and more. Stay, don't go nowhere.
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gonna act like that, baby. He's coming in from Joe. I said Joe. What's his name? Tyrese. Yes, forgive me. That is one of my favorite songs. How could I mess that up? But yeah, Dredd was saying how these songs were like back in the day. You know, you did something wrong. You don't just say, I'm sorry. You don't just buy flowers. You have a whole song playing, come out, be singing, go on your knees, you know? Back then, men used to be sweet. Now they're all here playing nonchalant, nonchalant. Anyway, 22 minutes past the hour. If you just tune in, this is the Y Lounge on your number one urban radio station. Magic Monday is the vibe. How y'all doing? How y'all feeling? Message coming in. Hi, Cozy. How you doing? How you feeling? Trust me, your friends can surprise you. Don't take it for granted. So let me just backtrack. So he's answering Ask Accra. Ask Accra, today we're asking you to tell us if you could overhear a conversation about you behind your back. Would you want to hear from your friends, or would you want to hear what your enemies are saying about you? And this message says, trust me, your friends can surprise you. Don't take it for granted. Keep your enemies close and your friends under a microscope 24/7. They don't mean well for you most of the time, even if they smile in your face, all right? And this message coming in, you also say you want us to play Eminem, My Name Is. Thank you. Okay, so it goes with the vibe. We're trying to do that, yeah? And this message coming in says, I would like to hear what my parents have to say about me. They've been moving nefariously for some time now, and seriously, I'm beginning to fear them both. You didn't add your name, but that's interesting. Maybe ask them straight up, you know? If

0: And that's music coming in from Ruby Turner. It's gonna be all right. It is gonna be all right, baby. All right. And coming up now is time for games. 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So call me up now on 020-2222-0073. 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It's general knowledge questions today at stake. You have to know something about everything. Hello.
1: Hello, good evening.
0: Good evening. I love this voice. Your name and where you're calling from?
1: I'm Khalifa, calling from Medina.
0: Mm-hmm. And your name?
1: I'm Khalifa.
0: Khalifa from Medina. Is everything cool?
1: Yeah, everything cool.
0: And how was your weekend?
1: A bit stressful, but okay.
0: Oh, did you eat something nice?
1: Yes, I did.
0: What did you eat? You didn't share with me. Next
1: this
0: time.
1: This is normal. Next time I'll share with you. Don't worry. I'll package yours.
0: Exactly. That's how you can bribe me, you know? This Sunday, you bring me some food. Then Monday, when you call for Mission Impossible, I'll give you the easy question. You see?
1: I know.
0: Anyway, is it going to be box 1, 2, or 3 for you today?
1: Because I'm the first person, I'm going to go for box 1.
0: Box 1. Okay. And this is your question. How many months of the year have exactly 30 days? How many months of the year have exactly 30 days? Is it A, 3, B, 4, C, 5? A is 3, B is 4, and C is 5.
1: I'm going to go with 4.
0: You go with 4. Okay, so 4 months of the year have exactly 30 days. Let us see if this is correct. And you are correct. Well done. Congratulations, okay. Queen Khalifa. You know,
1: thank
0: in my head,
1: you.
0: I was doing 30 days of, you know, that poem.
1: Yeah, that was the first thing I did.
0: Poems are really good. Rhymes are really good. Congratulations, Queen. Enjoy your crown.
1: Thank you.
0: First winner of the evening. First winner of the week. So, Charlie, you're Queen of the North.
1: Thank you. Actually, I'm from the North.
0: Ah, that's what I said. So, Queen of the North with a golden diamond crown. Do you like diamonds on your crown or just gold?
1: I like everything.
0: Everything. We love it. And jewels. So, Queen Khalifa, do you want to drop any shouts to anyone before we let you go?
1: Yeah, shout outs to you and your DJ. You guys are doing an amazing job.
0: All right. I'll tell the DJ. Thank you so much. Yeah.
1: Yeah, thank you. Bye.
0: Bye. First caller is a winner. So, you know, she's put some luck out in the air. All you have to do is just call us up and catch that luck. On 020-222-0073. Hello.
2: Cozy.
0: 60. How you doing?
2: I'm doing cozy. How are you doing?
0: I'm cozy, baby. Thanks for asking. All right, Charlie. How was your weekend, though? You had a good time? You had a restful weekend?
2: Yeah. No, I went to town and, you know, the soldiers stopped me.
0: Hey.
2: That I should come and participate.
0: Oh.
2: So I went there. Yeah, no, but it was cool. I really loved, you know, what they did. You know, they were like, Charlie, I don't know what happened. They just saw me. They were like, okay, Charlie, I should help them. After I helped them, I was going to now I should be there so that I supervise the guys.
0: Oh, wow. Wow. They made you supervisor on top. Hey. But yeah, thank you for bringing that to our consciousness because I think we all forgot. It was national cleaning. It was 2 days of cleaning in Ghana, Friday and Saturday.
2: Yeah.
0: And 60 was part of that. Thank you so much for cleaning Mother Ghana.
2: Sure.
0: All right, so do you want box 1, 2, or 3? Oh, my weekend, yeah, Charlie, we did. I'm also working in my private, you know, I was working, but I got a little time to rest, you know? Yeah, thanks for asking. Do you want box 1, 2, or 3 today?
2: I'll go for box 2.
0: Box 2. And this is your question. Which of these is not one of the world's 7 continents? Which of the following is not one of the world's 7 continents? Is it A, Europe, B, Oceania, C, Greenland? A is Europe, B is Oceania, and C is Greenland.
2: Continent.
0: Sorry?
2: Okay, go. Say it again. Go over again.
0: Okay, so which of the following is not one of the world's 7? Not one of the world's 7 continents. Which of the following is not one of the world's 7 continents? Is it A, Europe, B, Oceania, and C, Greenland?
2: And I'll go for B.
0: You go for B, which is Oceania. All right. It's so you are saying Oceania is not one of the world's continents. And you are wrong. So apparently it is widely considered a continent. It is grouped alongside or interchangeably with Australia, right? But Greenland is the answer. It's a country. It's just a country that America wants to take over. So, yeah, you learned something, right?
2: There's something new today, yeah. So, it's Greenland, right?
0: It's Greenland, yeah. Greenland is a country, not a continent. Yeah? Okay. Do you want to drop any shout-outs to anyone, though?
2: Oh, shout-outs to yourself. Shout-outs to everybody who participated in the cleaning. And we hope to know this and make Ghana clean.
0: Yeah. Thank you so much for calling. Bye. Good to hear from you.
2: Bye.
0: Yep. 020-22-22-073.
3: Good evening.
0: Good evening. I know this voice. Your name and where you're calling from?
3: Nana
0: Kweku David. Everything cool?
3: Everything's
0: cool,
3: everything's great.
0: Nice. All right, so it's going to be box 1, 2, or 3 for you today.
3: Please, I'll go for box 3.
0: Today, everyone did according to the time they called. Okay. Give me the 3rd caller, so you pick box 3. This is your question. So which of the following is the only letter that does not appear on a standard telephone keypad? Which is the only letter? Which of the following letters is the only letter that does not appear on a standard telephone keypad? Is it A, the letter Q, B, the letter Z, or C, the letter X? A, the letter Q, B, the letter Z, or C, the letter X?
3: Is the letter X.
0: And you are.
3: You said the letter Z.
0: Okay, so I said which of the following is the only letter that does not appear on a standard telephone keypad? Which is the only letter that does not appear on a standard telephone keypad? Is it A, Q, B, Z, or C, X? What's going to be your final answer?
3: Z
0: is going to be your answer.
3: Yes.
0: Okay. So Z does not appear on a standard telephone keypad. And you are wrong. Apparently, the only letter that does not appear on a standard telephone keypad is the letter Q. Historically, when the standard layout, yes, Q. Historically, when the standout layout was designed, the letters were mapped onto numbers 2 and 9 in alphabetical order. But both Q and Z were excluded at the time. So, that was it. Yeah.
3: And that's the OGs.
0: That's the OG. Exactly. So, this one be for the old people. So, sorry, why? Now, they're going to do AI then soon. So, I take you back. I take you back. Forgive me.
3: Yeah.
0: Anyway, thanks so much for calling and playing. Do you want to drop any shouts to anyone?
3: Happy set up yourself and the crew and everybody doing this
0: for them. Awesome. All right. Thank you so much. Bye.
3: Bye.
0: Alrighty. And that's it for our CJ Report. That's a CJ Report. I gave a Mission Impossible. Thank you all so much for playing. This was so much fun. And 60, thank you for reminding us about the cleanup that happened on Friday and Saturday. You know, in Uganda, I think they do this every weekend. Every Saturday is for the nation to actually clean. So maybe this is something we'll try to make normal in our culture, you know? So yeah, it's the last hour of the show. It's Mordo Music coming up. It's also our Alte Lounge Hour. So stick, stay, don't go nowhere.
4: 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Uh-huh.

0: num ni nyamsam wonton ma nipa wo ni fie du wotwe ensese opemfo num fd age adwadie kra to yatum
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0: 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Meanwhile, the road to FIFA World Cup final is heating up, and YFM is officially your home for special live BBC World Cup commentary of the remaining knockout matches. We'll bring you live commentary on the semifinals tomorrow, Tuesday 14th, and also on Wednesday 15th of July. Both are happening live at 7 p.m. Before the FIFA World Cup final on Sunday 19th of July at 7 p.m. So don't miss out on this special BBC World Cup commentary on YFM. We'll hear every goal, every save, every unforgettable moment from the FIFA World Cup. 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Alrighty, guys, let's go pay these bills when we come back. It's our Alti Lounge.
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5: I'm not afraid to be different. I be loud and bold. I know they blend in.
6: 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I be the vibe.
7: In a world where everybody will follow trends, I create them. I be trailblazer. And that be my originality.
8: And when we raise a glass, it's a celebration of who we are. To one

had some real beautiful music coming in tonight on our Alte Lounge. Name of the artist is Jameson, and yes, we definitely love this music. So Jameson hails from Detroit and has emerged on the international stage as one of the music industry's most sought after performers and producers. Jameson has built a reputation for himself through his unforgettable live performances, his trademark sounds, self-directed compelling visuals, and a consistent career spanning over 10 years, including 8 studio albums as well as 2 live albums. Jameson is a true DIY leader at the forefront of the movement to empower independent artists to pursue their goals within the music industry, no matter the circumstances. Garnering nods from legends such as Usher and founding member of the Commodores, Thomas McClary, Jameson's impressive talents have been tapped by the likes of Kendrick Lamar, Mac Miller, and Ab Soul, as well as Kate Renata, Freddie Gibbs as well. After a world tour with over 100 shows following the release of his latest album, Soft Spot, the soul and energy of the album have permeated through the industry and public alike, earning a plethora of praise, including viral content from some of its standout songs like Soft Spot, Love Me, and Cherry Pop. It has piqued the interest of fans and spectators about what music will come next. So tonight you heard Love Me, Play It Now, and before that, About It. Add it to your playlist. Thank us later. Now, I've been telling you about the moon tomorrow, right? So in case you didn't know, on the 14th of July, that's tomorrow, the first new moon of the summer is coming up, and this supermoon is close to Earth. It comes in the time of Cancer, you know, and it's important to know that new moon's union with the Mercury retrograde in Cancer ushers us back to where we started. So in this time, we need to know our emotions and our limits will be tested, forcing us to pour love and compassion back into ourselves. All right, it's something you got to do. Surround yourselves with people who provide a sense of security is really important. Be sure to give back what you give to those who are generous, loyal, and consistent. Okay, and that's some advice on how to appreciate this moon coming up. All right. I really like to watch the moon a lot. So use this time to listen to your emotions, create a space for your healing. This new moon in Cancer invites you to just slow down, all right? Create intentions around family, around home projects, around self-care, around emotional well-being. Create healthy boundaries, all right? So 38 minutes past, we're vibing through to 10 p.m., trying to make it a smooth moon landing. So please do stay, enjoy the rest of it.

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definitely do this for the love. Thank you all so much for hanging with us. Last round of messages. This message coming in says, big up Queen Like Cozy from His Majesty. Answering Ask a Cry, you say friends can change, enemies can change too. The Street Disciples say so after we partake in the sacraments cocktail. This from the table of the disciples upon the Y Lounge Garden, Temasi 9. Big shout out to the Street Disciples, Queen Ifia and the Cozy Queen for the biggest event upon the bill. Trappers Night inside Pasha's Nightclub. Tema Com 10. This is Tema We Trapping. All right. And 60, I see you're enjoying the music. And the moon message. You like Ifia, Banky W, Neo. Thank you so much. And this message coming in, you wanted us to play Eminem's My Name Is. Sorry, we couldn't do that. It was a different playlist tonight, as you could tell. It was more R&B. But yeah, we will bring you that hip-hop later on in this week, yeah? But thanks, y'all, so much for hanging. My name's Cozy, been your host. And on deck, Shred W, a.k.a. Doski. And our production, K to the Joe. We will be back same time tomorrow for the terrific Tuesday edition of the Y Lounge. But let me note that tomorrow is going to be live commentary right here on the Y Lounge from the FIFA World Cup. That's right. We're bringing you live commentary of the semifinals tomorrow, 14th from 7 p.m. So do watch out for that, yeah? On that note, this is where we'll go. Wish you all a great rest of the evening, and I'll catch you when the moon is up. Bye.

0: Yo, I'm me, Mr. Marlon Ashton. Right now, it's all about the drum and bass show with the Raven Kings. You don't know. Set the thing straight.
1: I'm dedicated to all of the hustlers, all our Wall Street side peddlers. You know, you got to stay alive, got to make your means to survive. This one dedicated to all of the hustlers. Yeah, man, this is Phil Watkins, and I'm representing Ghana Drum and Bass with the Raven Kings. More life, more blessing, more prosperity.